0: I could have been a Haitian homosexual, hemophiliac, or South African councilman
1: who happened to be black.
0: I could have been a Russian Jew for Jesus,
1: or a young man in Iran.
0: I could have been a fish out of water,
1: staring at a frying pan.
0: I could have been a monkey in the bush
1: with an ancestor,
0: or the proud new owner
1: of a tainted baby root.
0: I do that to be rich and white. Yeah, I'm super bad. Stay out all night. I got some automatic weapons. It's a PCP. I got a pocket full of weapons and a T-top-Z. I got a picture of old Charlie that I keep up on my dash. I got a list of 20 dudes who says I'm on a bash. They've been talking about my dog. They've been saying he's a butt. It's time to see the dudes. I put some bullets in the butt. Cause I'm a whiskey drinking rocket. Yeah, I'm throwing a grandma gun. I'm going to McDonald's. Gonna have a little fun. Said I'm going out for a burger and fries. When I get done, everybody dies. Yeah, I'm going out in a blaze of glory. It's the final chapter in my crazy story. I said bang, bang, I'm dead. I paint my casket black and red. I said bang, bang, you're dead. What's that spurt in front of y'all?

could have been an illegal alien working for a dollar a day. Oh, last year's poster child for United Way. I could have been a junkie in the city just looking to get high. Or a welfare mother 12 just trying to get by. I could have been insane in Salem about 1694. Oh, a U.S. Marine in Vietnam, I pinned to a jungle floor. I could have been a snake in the grass, a yacht that's being mowed. Or a turtle with arthritis that's trying to cross the road. Well, I do not have to be rich and white, I'm super fast. Stay out on that. I got some automatic weapons and some PCP. I got a pocket full of quidditch and a T-Dot-Z. I got a picture of a Charlie that I keep up on my dash. I got a list of 20 dudes who said someone on the back, they've been talking about my dog, they've been saying he's a mutt. Next time I see the dudes, I put some bullets in the butt. Cause I'm a whiskey drinking rocket, yeah, I'm gonna grab my gun. Going to McDonald's, gonna have a little fun. Say I'm going out for a burger and fries. When I get done, everybody dies. Yeah, I'm going out in a blaze of glory. It's the fire.

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0: week at number one. That's Dexter's Midnight Runners and Gino, and that just about does it for this week's edition of Top of the Pops.
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wind, a gun on my desk, steaming no more, no more adrenaline inside myself, just pain again, again and again. I need to break up my chains, a brogue to reign.

0: All my feelings, they come undone.
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